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1: 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You know how I feel. Breeze drifting on by. You know how I feel. It's a new dawn. It's a new day. It's a new life for me, yeah. It's a new dawn, it's a new day. It's a new life for me. Ooh, mm-hmm.